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1: House music has granted me the belief.

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1: Do you know what you've got? 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

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You gotta keep your eyes up. Life can do a mic drop. 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
1: They say the holy water's watered down, and this town's lost its faith. Our colors will fade eventually, so if our time is running out, day after day, we'll make the mundane a masterpiece. Oh my, my, oh my, my love, I take one look at you, you're taking me.